0: Donde hay verano, hay Play FM.
1: Ready? 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

0: 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And so does he. But does it happen?
1: No.
0: But does it happen?
1: No.
0: Well, what we really

0: 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Patrocinado por Olimpo Restaurante.
1: Great Sean on the beat, by the way.

Maestro. Yeah. Sun is down, freezing cold. That's how we already know. When it's here, my dog will probably do it for Louis Bell. That's just all he know, he don't know nothing else. I tried to show him. Yeah. I tried to show him.